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this hope on someone else's life, and all your dreams will hurt you like a knife. The same with her, she soon got lost. When love is the price, freedom.

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Don't let them dim the light that shines in your eyes. If only you could love yourself the way that I

Evening sun, it touched lightly on the eyes of Lucy Jordan. On the rooftop where she climbed, when all the laughter